Smith, hey, it's Hayden, and I have not seen Toy Story 5 yet. It is on my must-see list, although I might must-see it on Disney Plus streaming later on. Taylor Swift on the soundtrack, her new one, I Knew It, I Knew You.

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0: Olivia Dean. Hey, it's Hayden, and it's music news. This isn't just an album. It's a Wild Western movie that we will hear through our speakers. Shaboozy's going all in on the cowboy vibe, and he's bringing along Sam Elliott, Jamie Foxx, Teyana Taylor, Kehlani, Leon Bridges, and more. 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
12: Here's your 98.9 The Mix forecast for Mid-Missouri's 48-hour weather center. Lows level off around 63 tonight under mainly clear skies, northeasterly winds 5 to 10 miles per hour. Daytime highs approaching 84. Tomorrow, sunshine mixed with clouds at times. That's your updated forecast. I'm meteorologist Jennifer Wojcicki. Currently, it's 79 degrees.
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1: Here's your 98.9 The Mix forecast for Mid-Missouri's 48-hour weather center. Lows of a lot around 64. Tonight, under mainly clear skies, northeasterly winds 5 to 10 miles per hour. A mix of clouds and sun. Tomorrow, daytime highs approaching 84. 66 tomorrow night. That's your updated forecast. I'm meteorologist Jennifer Wojcicki. Right now, 79.

Adele could be stepping out of her comfort zone. She's doing the film Cry to Heaven. Should be out this fall. And she might be singing opera in that film. The new Martin Garrix features Ed Sheeran.

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0: Harry Styles found his American girl, and they will be getting married this fall. Hey, it's Hayden, and Dead or Alive, your next binge watch is coming with some upgraded hardware, I hope, because this is an old RoboCop. The classic 1987 movie is now getting a full TV series, 8-episode reboot. I can't wait to see it. RoboCop on Prime Video, and I don't have a release date yet, but it's coming, and it's cool.
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0: 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Maybe you're on the beach or something. You want to propose to the girl you love? There's a good chance she'll say no. Researchers asked 700 women with boyfriends how they would answer that proposal. One in four would turn him down, and here's why. Lack of education or not enough money in the bank.
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9: Here's your 98.9 The Mix forecast for Mid-Missouri's 48-hour weather center. Lows level off around 64. Tonight, under mainly clear skies, northeasterly winds 5 to 10 miles per hour. A mix of clouds and sun. Tomorrow, daytime highs approaching 84. 66 tomorrow night. That's your updated forecast. I'm meteorologist Jennifer Wojcicki. Right now, it's 76 degrees.
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1: Here's your 98.9 The Mix forecast for Mid-Missouri's 48-hour weather center. Lows level off around 64. Tonight, under mainly clear skies, northeasterly winds 5 to 10 miles per hour. A mix of clouds and sun. Tomorrow, daytime highs approaching 84. 66 tomorrow night. That's your updated forecast. I'm meteorologist Jennifer Wojcicki. Right now, it's 76 degrees.

Forget about flowers. Benny Blanco looked at the Atlantic Ocean and said, challenge accepted. How did he celebrate Selena Gomez's birthday? It's tricky, but it's coming up with music news. Here's Ariana Grande.

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0: Bruno Mars, Risk It All. Hey, it's Hayden, and it's The Ride Home. Are you ready for this? Benny Blanco does not fly. I mean, at all. So it's not a date night unless you travel across the ocean on a boat to meet your lover. Her 34th birthday, Selena Gomez filming the latest season of Only Murders in the Building in Italy. So that's where he went. Just took him a little longer to get there, I guess. I'm Hayden, and that's music news. Progressive Insurance. 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
14: Here's your 98.9 The Mix forecast for Mid-Missouri's 48-hour weather center. Lows of a lot around 64. Tonight, under mainly clear skies, northeasterly winds 5 to 10 miles per hour. A mix of clouds and sun. Tomorrow, daytime highs approaching 84. 66 tomorrow night. That's your updated forecast. I'm meteorologist Jennifer Wojcicki. Currently, it's 73 degrees.
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we've got here is your favorite hit music starter pack. One radio, two ears, one volume knob, and the best hits all day long. 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Ears, one volume knob, and the best hits all day long. Like this one. 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The

She's like a cross between all the greats. Amy Winehouse, Adele, who else from the UK? Duffy, maybe. Her name is Sienna Spyro, coming up next.

Now a friendly reminder from us to you. Always make good choices. And it sounds like you're off to a good start. Because you're listening to us. 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
3: 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Lows level off around 64. Tonight, under mainly clear skies, northeasterly winds 5 to 10 miles per hour. A mix of clouds and sun. Tomorrow, daytime highs approaching 84. 66 tomorrow night. That's your updated forecast. I'm meteorologist Jennifer Wojcicki. Currently, it's 73 degrees.

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Deadpool fans can relax. He's got plenty left to say. Another Deadpool movie is coming. We've got the entertainment buzz straight ahead. Here's Katy Perry, Watch It Burn.

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13: Here's your 98.9 The Mix forecast for Mid-Missouri's 48-hour weather center. Lows level off around 64. Tonight, under mainly clear skies, northeasterly winds 5 to 10 miles per hour. A mix of clouds and sun. Tomorrow, daytime highs approaching 84. 66 tomorrow night. That's your updated forecast. I'm meteorologist Jennifer Wojcicki. Currently, it's 72 degrees.
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days, you need a plan. 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

0: Selena Gomez just turned 34. Her husband, usually in the studio, traveled across the Atlantic on a boat because he doesn't fly. He just wanted to celebrate her birthday with her, and she happened to be filming Only Murders in Italy.
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1: Here's your 98.9 The Mix forecast for Mid-Missouri's 48-hour weather center. Lows of a lot around 64. Tonight, under mainly clear skies, northeasterly winds 5 to 10 miles per hour. A mix of clouds and sun. Tomorrow, daytime highs approaching 84. 66 tomorrow night. That's your updated forecast. I'm meteorologist Jennifer Wojcicki. Currently, it's 72 degrees.

is cheaper than therapy. It makes you feel good, and it's much easier to find. Yeah, we're right here when you need us. 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

0: I can't wait for this, but I have to wait for this. We all have to wait about another year. Gin and Juice at a movie theater near you. Universal Pictures has set August 6th of next year, 2027, the release date for Snoop, the upcoming Snoop Dogg biopic with Jonathan Davis playing the dog father. This is going to be awesome. It's going to feature music from his legendary catalog, launching under the new Death Row Pictures partnership with NBC Universal. Let's be honest, half the audience is going to know every word.
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It's a wild number, but these are wild times. Have you done something you're not proud of lately? That's coming up in just minutes. NSYNC now. Bye. Bye. Bye.

0: sad story, and here's how it goes. More Americans say they've shoplifted this year as household budgets remain strained. The number is up from 24% a couple of years ago. One out of four people admitted to shoplifting, and now it's one out of almost three. 30% take items from stores. Affordability being the problem. It's food, hygiene products, everyday essentials are the most commonly stolen items.
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13: Here's your 98.9 The Mix forecast for Mid-Missouri's 48-hour weather center. Lows of a low around 64 overnight under mainly clear skies, northeasterly winds around 5 miles per hour. Daytime highs approaching 84. Thursday, sunshine mixed with clouds at times. That's your updated forecast. I'm meteorologist Jennifer Wojcicki. Currently 71.

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0: He writes great music, but he'd rather be performing it. 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

0: Swift, Justin Bieber, Dua Lipa, The Weeknd, Chappell Roan, and more play here. 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
3: Here's your 98.9 The Mix forecast for Mid-Missouri's 48-hour weather center. Lows of a low around 64 overnight under mainly clear skies, northeasterly winds around 5 miles per hour. Daytime highs approaching 84. Thursday, sunshine mixed with clouds at times. That's your updated forecast. I'm meteorologist Jennifer Wojcicki. Currently, it's 71 degrees.

Good news. We've been certified as the number one hit music station and the winner of this year's All Your Favorite Songs Award. Here, have another. 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

0: If you've seen the name Jimothy trending on social media, here's a fascinating story behind it. There's a wild raccoon in Seattle, in the Seattle area, who's been going viral because he's so recognizable. The raccoon suffers from short spine syndrome, which gives him an awkward shape and posture, but he's otherwise healthy. People started posting videos online, and the raccoon picked up the name Jimothy because someone said he just looked like a Jimothy. In just about 1 week, Jimothy has accumulated millions of views, inspired murals, tattoos, merchandise, cartoons, a city proclamation, and even a surprise appearance at a Seattle Mariners game. Aww.
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0: Are you a fast walker or a slow walker? A recent survey has some stats I'll share. And Jelly Roll's daughter seems like she wants to talk about her dad's relationship with the internet and with Bunny XO. She's got some scoops she's hiding and is ready to talk. 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
6: weather. 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Lows level off around 64 overnight under mainly clear skies, northeasterly winds around 5 miles per hour. Daytime highs approaching 84. Thursday, sunshine mixed with clouds at times. That's your updated forecast. I'm meteorologist Jennifer Wojcicki. Right now, it's 70 degrees.

0: That's Hozier. I'm Kendall. And whatever you're doing, keep doing it. Definitely hang out for TLC, Justin Timberlake, and Harry Styles coming right up. Thanks so much for listening.
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good me time should always start with you and a whole lot of your favorite songs. 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
1: Here's your 98.9 The Mix forecast for Mid-Missouri's 48-hour weather center. Lows level off around 64 overnight under mainly clear skies, winds out of the northeast around 5 miles per hour. Daytime highs approaching 84, Thursday, sunshine mixed with clouds at times. That's your updated forecast. I'm meteorologist Jennifer Wojcicki. Right now, 70.

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We've been certified as the number one hit music station and the winner of this year's All Your Favorite Songs Award. Here, have another. 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

0: It's Kendall. So Jelly Roll's daughter seems like she has some stuff she wants to share with us. Her daughter, Bailey Ann DeFord, went on an expletive-filled rant on TikTok about her dad and Bunny Exo's divorce. She insists that neither of them cheated. She said, quote, "Don't y'all ever come for my father's name like that again. I'm so done. Y'all have no idea what happened, and wait till y'all find out. Because I promise y'all, the view of what y'all had of not only the situation, but their relationship and the internet in totality is about to crumble the day that I open my mouth." What in the world does she have to tell us? Now I'm intrigued.
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0: All right, question. Are you a fast walker or a slow walker? A recent survey found 7% of people consider themselves very fast walkers. About 29% think they're somewhat fast. And then 43% say they're about average. So there's more fast walking than slow. Only about 12% say somewhat slow. 5% very slow. Where do you stand?
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10: weather. 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Lows level off around 64 overnight under mainly clear skies. Winds out of the northeast around 5 miles per hour. Daytime highs approaching 84. Thursday, sunshine mixed with clouds at times. That's your updated forecast. I'm meteorologist Jennifer Wojcicki. Right now, 70.

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And when it's payday, you go shopping. Yeah, we understand. Don't worry, we'll be right here when you get back. 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
4: Here's your 98.9 The Mix forecast for Mid-Missouri's 48-hour weather center. Lows of a low around 64 overnight under mainly clear skies. Winds out of the northeast around 5 miles per hour. Daytime highs approaching 84. Thursday, sunshine mixed with clouds at times. That's your updated forecast. I'm meteorologist Jennifer Wojcicki. Right now, 70.

I thought speed limits were about safety, and they are, but driving a speed limit can also save a lot of gas and help you save the planet. What? I'll tell you all about these stats coming up.

0: So researchers found that speeding is costing Americans money and pollution. 50,000 metric tons of carbon dioxide pollution every single day. Researchers say that if drivers simply stuck to posted speed limits, the country could save more than 6 million gallons of gasoline per day. All you have to do is slow down a bit instead of accelerating and braking aggressively. And the crazy part is, following the speed limit would only add about 54 seconds per day for the average driver. So the million-dollar question: would you trade less than a minute a day in exchange for safer air, safer roads, and a little bit more money in your pocket? I mean, it's kind of hard to argue with.
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1: Here's your 98.9 The Mix forecast for Mid-Missouri's 48-hour weather center. Lows of aloft around 64 overnight under mainly clear skies, northeasterly winds around 5 miles per hour. Daytime highs approaching 84. Thursday, sunshine mixed with clouds at times. That's your updated forecast. I'm meteorologist Jennifer Wojcicki. Right now, 69.

Well, I don't think you're packing your cooler wrong, but maybe you could be doing it better. I've got some tips from the experts on cooler packing coming up and hit the wall. Here's Gracie Abrams.

when your parents punished you by sending you to your room? Funny how now that's the only place you want to be. Well, thanks for bringing us along. 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

0: It's Kendall. Let's talk about cooler packing. In all your years of packing a cooler, have you ever pre-chilled it before packing? Because I never have, but I'm going to start. 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A few more tips. 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Pack the cooler tightly to eliminate warm air gaps and put a towel under if it's going to be sitting directly on a warm surface. 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
2: The U.S. Treasury quietly released its official financial report for 2025. 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

0: Hey, thanks for listening. Kendall hanging with you. And the most watched series on Netflix in the last 4 years. I've got a list. We'll see if you've watched any of them. I'll bet you have. Olivia Rodrigo and Teddy Swims, too. Don't you go anywhere.
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8: weather. 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Lows of a lot around 64 overnight under mainly clear skies, northeasterly winds around 5 miles per hour. Daytime highs approaching 84. Thursday, sunshine mixed with clouds at times. That's your updated forecast. I'm meteorologist Jennifer Wojcicki. Right now, 67.

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0: 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She's coming right up. Don't go anywhere.
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2: Here's your 98.9 The Mix forecast for Mid-Missouri's 48-hour weather center. Daytime highs approaching 84 today under partly cloudy skies, easterly winds 5 to 10 miles per hour. Mainly cloudy skies expected tonight, slight chance of rain showers, lows dip down to about 66. That's your updated forecast. I'm meteorologist Jennifer Wojcicki. Currently, it's 67 degrees.

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0: Deadline looked at 4 years of Netflix's viewing data to pull together a list of the most watched shows. What do you think made the cut? I'll give you the top 10. Peppa Pig at number 10, Stranger Things season 1. That's at number 9, Wednesday season 2. Number 8, Ms. Rachel getting lots of love at number 7, Fool Me Once. Making the list at number 6, Stranger Things season 5. That beat out season 1, huh? At number 5, Bridgerton season 3 making an appearance. At number 4, Squid Game season 3. Adolescence at number 2 and Squid Game season 2. The most watched show on Netflix in the past 4 years, 225.4 million views. Did you see it?
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0: Brady reportedly having ongoing talks with WWE about a possible match, most likely with Logan Paul. They've been taking pot shots at each other all year. Brady literally slapped him the other day. Huh.
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6: weather. 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Daytime highs approaching 84 today under partly cloudy skies, easterly winds 5 to 10 miles per hour. Mainly cloudy skies expected tonight, slight chance of rain showers, lows dip down to about 66. That's your updated forecast. I'm meteorologist Jennifer Wojcicki. Currently, it's 67 degrees.

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0: I can't believe they're leaving us hanging like this. Still no word on the big white fluffy dog that got off Taylor and Travis's private jet in Florida. We need details, please. It's Kendall. I'm out, but Taylor's coming up next. You have a great day. We'll play soon.
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0: Swift, Justin Bieber, Dua Lipa, The Weeknd, Chappell Roan, and more play here. 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
1: Here's your 98.9 The Mix forecast for Mid-Missouri's 48-hour weather center. Daytime highs approaching 84 today under partly cloudy skies, easterly winds 5 to 10 miles per hour. Mainly cloudy skies expected tonight, slight chance of rain showers, lows dip down to about 66. That's your updated forecast. I'm meteorologist Jennifer Wojcicki. Currently, it's 67 degrees.

0: So you ever, your thumbs ever hurt too much from texting? Health experts say that all the texting, scrolling, and swiping can lead to a thing called texting thumb. Symptoms include stiffness, throbbing near your thumb joint, even clicking when you bend your thumb. It's all because of today's smartphones being bigger and heavier and larger than phones in the past. People are using them way more for calls and texts and hours of just scrolling. And they say that there's a few things that you can do to help texting thumb. You say take breaks, change how you hold up your phone, switch hands, use voice to text whenever possible. Experts saying that you should do daily thumb and wrist stretches to keep from getting text thumb. Great. Now I've got to add thumb exercises to my daily routine.
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0: police in Massachusetts have arrested a man who's been hanging around a walking trail dressed as a mime acting suspicious. They have spotted him in the area frequently. They don't like it, mainly because they don't understand what it is that he's doing in costume, especially as the evening gets darker. 29-year-old Hernan Lux facing 3 counts of criminal harassment. It's unclear what got him arrested, but it doesn't sound like he's harmless here. There are accounts that he would strip down to his underwear and do weird stuff as part of his mime work. I don't know if he does it while he's caught in a box or not.
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10: Here's your 98.9 The Mix forecast for Mid-Missouri's 48-hour weather center. Daytime highs approaching 84 today under partly cloudy skies, easterly winds 5 to 10 miles per hour. Mainly cloudy skies expected tonight, slight chance of rain showers, lows dip down to about 66. That's your updated forecast. I'm meteorologist Jennifer Wojcicki. Right now, 66.

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0: whole booth thing is on right there. It's Paul Russell and Bernie with you. Thank you for stopping by. It is a Thursday with music from Olivia Dean straight ahead. Her song called So Easy is on the way.
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2: Pulaski County residents who travel Cave Road and Cypress Road will need to find an alternate route. Sheriff Stacy Ball says the bridge just north of the Cave Road and Cypress Road Junction has been closed immediately after being deemed unsafe. County officials say construction is expected to begin this fall and could take anywhere from 6 months to a year to complete. The Vienna Fire Protection District has completed the installation of mile markers along the Gasconade River in Marys County. Fire officials say the final 19 markers were installed over the weekend, giving boaters and floaters a better way to report their location during emergencies. The department says the markers are expected to reduce response times, especially during nighttime rescue calls involving lost floaters. Fort Leonard Woods Army Community Service is inviting the public to celebrate its 61st anniversary this Friday, July 24th, from 10 a.m. until 2 p.m. at Building 486. The free event will feature information booths, games, prizes, food, cake, and activities for the whole family. New attractions this year include a splash pad and water play area for children, along with interactive one-minute challenge games highlighting the many services available to military members and their families. Army Community Service provides programs ranging from financial readiness and family advocacy to emergency relief and support for exceptional family members. Officials say the annual event is a chance to connect the community with resources that continue to grow and evolve. That's the latest from Sunny 104.5 and 98.9 The Mix.
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5: Here's your 98.9 The Mix forecast for Mid-Missouri's 48-hour weather center. Daytime highs approaching 84 today under partly cloudy skies, easterly winds 5 to 10 miles per hour. Mainly cloudy skies expected tonight, slight chance of rain showers, lows dip down to about 66. That's your updated forecast. I'm meteorologist Jennifer Wojcicki. Right now, 66.
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4: Are you ready to rock? Jamie Turner in the house. Good morning. It is a beautiful orange Thursday. Yeah, it does have a little orangish hue about it, doesn't it? The sky. Beautiful. Not bad at all. Not complaining. We are currently sitting at 65. And cloudy. We'll reach 81 today. Not bad for a Wednesday in July. And we're going to see some cooler temperatures over the next couple of days, and then it'll get hot once again. I hope you're doing well this morning. Let's get started. I said it was Wednesday. It's Thursday. That's a good mistake to have, for it to be a little later in the week than you originally thought, right? Let's get started with some entertainment news for a Thursday. There it is, July 23rd. Tom Cruise may return for Days of Thunder sequel with new director. Paramount's long-anticipated Days of Thunder sequel is gaining momentum with Jonathan Levine in negotiations to direct Tom Cruise, who will reprise his role as Cole Trickle and produce alongside original producer Jerry Bruckheimer. The 1990 original, directed by the late Tony Scott, followed Cruise as a scrappy NASCAR recruit and notably introduced him to Nicole Kidman, his wife, for 11 years. The sequel follows a similar playbook to Top Gun Maverick, which grossed nearly $1.5 billion worldwide and earned 6 Oscar nominations, including Best Picture. Cruise's next project is Alejandro G's dark comedy Digger, which it looks really interesting, by the way. I want to see that. Releasing October 2nd. And it's been a long time since I've said I want to see a Tom Cruise movie. Other entertainment news this morning. Let's see what we have here. This is disappointing. Seinfeld actor Jason Alexander has apologized to reality star Courtney Staden for appearing with her in a risque 2012 comedy sketch when she was 17. The Funny or Die parody of talk shows showed Alexander rubbing a cell phone on her chest, joking it was the only spot with plenty of signal. Alexander told Variety, "I truly regret it. Offer her my sincerest apologies." More entertainment news coming up next hour. This hour, we have music from Ella Langley, Chappell Roan, Katy Perry. We also have What's Hot at 6:20, Alarm Clock Throwback, Sound Off Topic, and music now from Sam Smith. 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Good morning.

we've got here is your favorite hit music starter pack. 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

0: 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People are obsessed with toilet shoes. Yeah, it's a gut health brand gone viral for the platform-style toilet shoes they just released. The idea is that you wear them as you do a number two, and it raises your legs and improves your squat posture as you go. Never thought I would say squat posture on this radio show. Those toilet shoes were made available for purchase at takeletloose.com. They went viral and were a huge hit, so the initial run is sold out, but they're taking pre-orders for the next batch, and they cost $70. $70. For shoes to help you poop. I don't know if it's safe to wear those, you know, while riding a bike. I would think that would be a little dangerous.
1: I farted and a poopy almost slipped out.
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growing up in the 90s, I always fantasized about working not only in a radio station, but also a record store. 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And from that soundtrack, which was pretty amazing back in the day, by the way, you had this track. It was the hit single off the soundtrack, Edwyn Collins and A Girl Like You from 1995. 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

0: Harry Styles on 98.9 The Mix, playing today's best music mix, Squirtgate 2026. It's happening. And this is our coverage. There's been a second cyclospora outbreak brewing, the source of a gastrointestinal illness that sickened thousands of people is still perplexing officials with the Food and Drug Administration. I know this isn't funny. I'm sorry. Sometimes we just have to laugh things off. There is now a second outbreak with more than 70 new cases of this horrible thing. The cases were reported this week in Michigan and four other Midwest states. The illness is caused by parasites linked to food and water and causes nausea, vomiting, and diarrhea. More than 300 people have been hospitalized in the first outbreak that has over 7,000 reported cases, which experts say is an underestimation since many did not report being sick. Taylor Farms is still under investigation as the source of the first outbreak. A lot of this was attributed to some lettuce. You know what doesn't do this to you? Pizza. That's right. Pizza never hurt no one.
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10: Preserving the past and planning the future. This is the Mayor's Mile on Route 66.
11: Good morning, this is Sean Wilson, the Mayor of Waynesville. I'm happy to share the progress of our sidewalk project along Route 66. 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You'll see improved safety crossings with push-button activated signals at the courthouse, Benton, and 66, the Ruidoo Bridge, and Morgan Street. We plan to continue improving safety throughout the community. 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
3: Daytime highs approaching 84 today under partly cloudy skies, easterly winds 5 to 10 miles per hour. Mainly cloudy skies expected tonight, slight chance of rain showers, lows dip down to about 66. That's your updated forecast. I'm meteorologist Jennifer Wojcicki. Right now, 66.
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98.9 The Mix wants to know, when and where do you listen to us? That's our question today. Pretty simple, right? Where do you listen to us? That's our question today. Pretty simple, right? Be honest. We can take

0: to define these things out. Because, and if somebody even tells me that they don't listen, I'm like, well, why? Not being intimidating, just I'm curious. What do you listen to and why? I always like to research these things. Very big on the research. That's how we built this radio station. Coming up, music on the way from Sarah Larson and One Republic. 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
2: Pulaski County residents who travel Cave Road and Cypress Road will need to find an alternate route. Sheriff Stacy Ball says the bridge just north of the Cave Road and Cypress Road Junction has been closed immediately after being deemed unsafe. County officials say construction is expected to begin this fall and could take anywhere from 6 months to a year to complete. The Vienna Fire Protection District has completed the installation of mile markers along the Gasconade River in Marys County. Fire officials say the final 19 markers were installed over the weekend, giving boaters and floaters a better way to report their location during emergencies. The department says the markers are expected to reduce response times, especially during nighttime rescue calls involving lost floaters. Fort Leonard Woods Army Community Service is inviting the public to celebrate its 61st anniversary this Friday, July 24th, from 10 a.m. until 2 p.m. at Building 486. The free event will feature information booths, games, prizes, food, cake, and activities for the whole family. New attractions this year include a splash pad and water play area for children, along with interactive one-minute challenge games highlighting the many services available to military members and their families. Army Community Service provides programs ranging from financial readiness and family advocacy to emergency relief and support for exceptional family members. Officials say the annual event is a chance to connect the community with resources that continue to grow and evolve. That's the latest from Sunny 104.5 and 98.9 The Mix.
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13: Memorial Chapel of Waynesville, St. Robert, and Richland present this celebration of life.
2: 78-year-old Sharon Ann Wilson of Waynesville passed away Saturday, July 18th. She is survived by her husband, William, of the home, one son, David McCall, from the state of Texas, three grandchildren, David Wallace, Dominic McCall, and Catalina McCall, also two great-grandchildren, one sister, Frances Hargis, of Rolla. Funeral services will be held at 11 a.m. on Friday, July 24th, in the Faith Evangelical Lutheran Church of St. Robert, with burial in the Waynesville Memorial Park Cemetery, under the care and direction of Memorial Chapels and Crematory of Waynesville St. Robert. Visitation will be from 10 a.m. until the time of service at 11, Friday, July 24th, at the church.
13: This celebration of life is presented by Memorial Chapel of Waynesville, St. Robert, and Richland.
14: Here's your 98.9 The Mix forecast from Mid-Missouri's 48-hour weather center. Sunshine mixed with clouds at times today, with daytime highs approaching 84. Winds out of the east, 5 to 10 miles per hour. Mainly cloudy skies expected. Tonight, slight chance of rain showers. Lows dip down to about 67. That's your updated forecast. I'm meteorologist Jennifer Wojcicki. Right now, 66.

98.9 The Mix, playing today's best music mix. And this is entertainment news for a Thursday, July 23rd. Which today's 7 o'clock entertainment news is all about Stewarts. The Family Guy spinoff Stewie has its voice cast. Seth MacFarlane is, of course, going to be the voice of Stewie. And other talent include Kenan Thompson, Vanessa Bayer, Melissa O'Neill, Mike Henry, Aaron Lee, and Jessica Lowe. The plot line is, after getting the boot from his old preschool, Stewie is forced to enroll in a new one that's not exactly top of line. The show has been inked for 2 seasons so far on Fox. It will stream the next day on Hulu. That sounds interesting. And then the series premiere of Stewart Fails to Save the Universe is at 9 p.m. tonight on HBO Max. Kevin Sussman returns as Stuart Bloom in this spinoff of the Big Bang Theory, where Stuart travels the multiverse looking for a way to stop the apocalypse after an alternate version of himself sets him on the path. We'll see what happens. And we'll see if this lasts. That's Stewart Saves the Universe. That'll be on HBO Max. Should be pretty good. The 4th season premiere of Star Trek Strange New Worlds is on Paramount Plus, along with the 13th season premiere of Impractical Jokers on TBS. Press Your Luck on ABC tonight. And then you have Celebrity Family Feud. There's the TV guide for you. Even though they don't make it anymore, I just... helped you out there. We have music on the way from Ariana Grande. It's her latest called Hate That I Made You Love Me. That's up next. Also Tame Impala after Taylor Swift. This is Fate of Ophelia on 98.9 The Mix, playing today's best music mix. Good morning.

About taking it down a notch because we're starting to make our competitors look bad. But nah, here's another hit. 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

0: A 16-year-old in Illinois named Randy Gerlach saw a car in a ditch on his way to work earlier this month. And even though other cars were just driving by, he stopped, turned around, and went back to check it out. Turns out the female driver inside was unconscious, so he called 911. Emergency crews came out, and she's going to survive. But doctors later said that if Randy had survived, or Randy had arrived just 20 minutes later, the woman likely would not have made it. Randy says his advice is, go with your gut. That should tell me something good for a Thursday, July 23rd, 2026.
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That is Tame Impala, Dracula on 98.9 The Mix. 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
12: Here's your 98.9 The Mix forecast from Mid-Missouri's 48-hour weather center. Sunshine mixed with clouds at times today, with daytime highs approaching 84. Winds out of the east, 5 to 10 miles per hour. Mainly cloudy skies expected. Tonight, slight chance of rain showers. Lows dip down to about 67. That's your updated forecast. I'm meteorologist Jennifer Wojcicki. Right now, 66.
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16: Missouri residents spent $46.3 million on OnlyFans in 2025, according to a new report. Whew, that's a lot. A lot of money from the Show Me State. Apparently, some people in Missouri like porn. And I've got a cousin that's on OnlyFans. Yeah. I'll tell you, I never thought about doing anything like that. And if you do it, fine. More power to you. It's not for me. I don't want to unleash this on the world. You know, if you could see me, you'd be like, oh, okay, well, thank you. here's another Big Mac. No, but we were at an ice cream shop, and my mom and I were talking about this, and she was just horrified. And I got this giant banana split. This was at the Swiss Inn in Lebanon. Been there forever. Great restaurant, good food, nice people, and amazing ice cream. We got this. I'm sitting there eating it at the table, and my mom said, "That's why you don't have an OnlyFans." Mom fat shaming me. That never happened. Here's Alex Warren, Fever Dream. It's on 98.9 The Mix. 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
1: Sip and Swim coming up July 25th. 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They'll be playing the movie Jaws in the pool while you enjoy the fiesta. You can register in advance until July 24th, that's tomorrow, at the Recplex, or by calling 573-596-0843. That number will be on their website, leonardwood.armymwr.com. You can also find out what's happening in the future, because there's always something fun to do on Fort Leonard Wood. 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Also check out their Facebook and Instagram pages at FLWMWR. That's your Fort Leonard Wood update for a Thursday, July 23rd, brought to you by Mike Anthony, your shelter insurance agent. Local news is next at 8. We also have three things you didn't know at 8:40. 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
2: Pulaski County residents who travel Cave Road and Cypress Road will need to find an alternate route. Sheriff Stacy Ball says the bridge just north of the Cave Road and Cypress Road Junction has been closed immediately after being deemed unsafe. County officials say construction is expected to begin this fall and could take anywhere from 6 months to a year to complete. The Vienna Fire Protection District has completed the installation of mile markers along the Gasconade River in Marys County. Fire officials say the final 19 markers were installed over the weekend, giving boaters and floaters a better way to report their location during emergencies. The department says the markers are expected to reduce response times, especially during nighttime rescue calls involving lost floaters. Fort Leonard Wood's Army Community Service is inviting the public to celebrate its 61st anniversary this Friday, July 24th, from 10 a.m. until 2 p.m. at Building 486. The free event will feature information booths, games, prizes, food, cake, and activities for the whole family. New attractions this year include a splash pad and water play area for children, along with interactive one-minute challenge games highlighting the many services available to military members and their families. Army Community Service provides programs ranging from financial readiness and family advocacy to emergency relief and support for exceptional family members. Officials say the annual event is a chance to connect the community with resources that continue to grow and evolve. That's the latest from Sunny 104.5 and 98.9 The Mix.
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7: Here's your 98.9 The Mix forecast from Mid-Missouri's 48-hour weather center. Sunshine mixed with clouds at times today, with daytime highs approaching 84. Winds out of the east, 5 to 10 miles per hour. Mainly cloudy skies expected. Tonight, slight chance of rain showers. Lows dip down to about 67. That's your updated forecast. I'm meteorologist Jennifer Wojcicki. Right now, 66.
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1: Beautiful Things, Benson Boone, 98.9 The Mix, playing today's best music mix. And this is entertainment news for a Thursday, July 23rd. Universal Pictures is dropping an untitled Lou Gehrig biopic, reuniting acclaimed director Richard Linklater with actor Glenn Powell, who previously collaborated on Hitman and Everybody Wants Some. Powell will star as the legendary Yankees first baseman, nicknamed the Iron Horse, who played a then-record 21-30 consecutive games before being diagnosed with ALS. Gehrig died in 1941 at age 37. Saturday Night Live creator Lorne Michaels will produce alongside Powell. Simon Rich, a longtime SNL veteran, will write the screenplay. Gehrig's story was previously told in the 1942 film Pride of the Yankees, starring Gary Cooper. His 1939 farewell speech, in which he called himself the luckiest man on the face of the earth, remains one of baseball's most iconic moments. Conan O'Brien has revealed a scalp sunburn as the cause of his new greased back hairstyle, joking, "I'm a greaseball now." Fans noticed the dramatic departure from his signature pompadour during a recent taping of his Conan O'Brien Needs a Friend podcast. O'Brien explained the burn occurred at the Obama Presidential Center grand opening in Chicago June 18th, where the outdoor event lasted over 3 hours. Despite applying sunscreen to his face, the sun burned through his hair and roasted his scalp. Now, he's redheaded, so he's going to burn worse than others. A remedy of rubbing oil onto his scalp left him looking like, as he put it, a character in Grease. He added, "I look like I want to fight one of you in the parking lot." More entertainment news tomorrow morning, bright and early at 6 a.m. Until then, we've got more music on the way from Bruno Mars, Taylor Swift, the band Camino. We talk to our friends from the Ed Morse Auto Group in just a few moments. Also have three things you didn't know on the way. Now it's Olivia Rodrigo. This is Drop Dead from 98.9 The Mix. Good morning. Jamie Turner in the house.

Somewhere between work, emails, and errands, we suggest you slip in some of your favorite songs. Even your doing nothing moments deserve a great soundtrack. It's 98.9 The Mix.

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Ben Camino and Holly on 98.9 The Mix to celebrate the one-year anniversary of the Coldplay Kiss Cam couple. I've got Viva La Vida on your radio now. They're probably not celebrating today.

0: Justin Bieber, Intentions, 98.9 The Mix. Today's best music mix. Now, ladies and gentlemen, boys and girls, phone the neighbors, wake the kids. It's three things you didn't know. For a Thursday, July 23rd. 7 years before Joy Division recorded Love Will Tear Us Apart. And love will never tear us apart. That one. At Strawberry Studios, Neil Sedaka recorded Love Will Keep Us Together in the same studio. Some cats unusually seem interested in melons and certain fruit. And it's because the fruit contains an amino acid that smells like meat to them. And Turkmenistan is finally extinguishing its gateway to hell. A mysterious fire that has been burning for decades in a huge desert gas crater. Some people believe it formed when a Soviet drilling operation went wrong in 1971. But more recent investigations have failed to determine how it started. Three things you didn't know. For a Thursday, July 23rd, 2026.
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15: Here's your 98.9 The Mix forecast from Mid-Missouri's 48-hour weather center. Sunshine mixed with clouds at times today, with daytime highs approaching 84. Winds out of the east, 5 to 10 miles per hour. Mainly cloudy skies expected. Tonight, slight chance of rain showers. Lows dip down to about 67. That's your updated forecast. I'm meteorologist Jennifer Wojcicki. Right now, 69.
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Playing today's best music mix. We have Harry Styles and Glass Animals on the way. National news at 9 from Associated Press. Stay right here for that. The wedding landscape has changed drastically in the last decade, and Gen Z is putting some rules in place, and most make perfect sense. Yahoo asked 11 brides what guidelines they would use. First of all, elope. There's no drama involved. Yeah! Hands down. Rule number one. That's what you should do. And save some money, too. Put all the money into a honeymoon. I think that's perfect. Make it worth the PTO. Sorry, millennials. This also says no mason jars, no Converse, and absolutely no barns. Your wedding doesn't have to be expensive. It has to look expensive. Ditch the bridesmaids. Get ready to make some sacrifices if you're in a wedding's inner circle. Don't be a wedding dictator. Plan your own bachelorette and cover the costs. Do a cheesy first dance and toss that bouquet. The garter toss is a big nope. Think carefully before taking your parents' money and hire an Etsy witch. Rules that are in place with Gen Zers for weddings. I think these are good. I think these are very realistic. Boy, I dreaded every time my wife got into a wedding or was a bridesmaid. There was so much drama. And then so much money that had to be spent.

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2: AP News, I'm Marcela Sanchez. Yemen's Iran-backed Houthi rebels say they've attacked two Saudi oil tankers in the Red Sea. President Trump has threatened major military punishment if Yemen's Houthis keep attacking ships. Kuwait's military says drones attacked its border crossing with a rock, causing damage but no casualties. The country did not say who was behind today's attack on the Abdali crossing, but Iran has launched repeated attacks on Kuwait since hostilities with the U.S. reignited last month. The House has passed a $95 billion package to fund the war with Iran and other White House priorities. Speaker Mike Johnson pushed the proposal despite objections from Democrats and a few Republicans. The package includes funding for the Pentagon and other national security needs, aid for farmers struggling under President Trump's tariffs, and $10 billion for voting law changes. It now heads to the Senate. An autopsy commissioned by the family of Nolan Wells leaves more questions about what happened to the black teenager left behind during a boat trip. The AP's Jennifer King reports.
3: Attorney Ben Crump says an independent autopsy of Nolan Xavier Wells finds his cause of death undetermined pending further investigation. The Mississippi teenager went missing after a July 4th boat trip, and his body was found floating near Horn Island 2 days later. The report showed no evidence of fractures or deep tissue injuries, but non-accidental factors could not be ruled out.
4: A red discoloration in the soft tissue of the back of the head, the occipital region, is significant.
3: Wells' body arrived with organs and neck structures removed due to the initial autopsy.
4: The reason he says he would hold it back when he was medical examiner because he thought that there may have been some issues with neck fractures.
3: I'm Jennifer King.
2: This is AP News.
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7: Here's your 98.9 The Mix forecast for Mid-Missouri's 48-hour weather center. Mainly cloudy skies expected today, with daytime highs approaching 84. East winds 5 to 10 miles per hour. Mainly cloudy skies expected again tonight. Slight chance of rain showers. Lows dip down to about 67. That's your updated forecast. I'm meteorologist Jennifer Wojcicki. Right now, it's 69 degrees.

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0: 98.9 The Mix, playing today's best music mix. And coming up in just a few moments, we will hear from Taylor Swift. Also have Gracie Abrams on the way. Stay right here for that. Meanwhile, there is a woman who's 108 years young and living life to the fullest. She's a Delaware native, and her name is Susan Young Brown. She gives us a little insight as to what got her to this age, the secret to her longevity. Keep moving daily, she says. Exercise and movement is a routine for her. Eat healthy food. Be independent. Keep your mind busy. Expand your horizons. And start an OnlyFans page. Okay, I just threw that one in there. There you go. No, I'm kidding. Don't start an OnlyFans page. Unless you want to. If you can make money, if you're brave enough, go for it. Even if you're 108.
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0: Here's your 98.9 The Mix forecast for Mid-Missouri's 48-hour weather center. Mainly cloudy skies expected today, with daytime highs approaching 84. East winds 5 to 10 miles per hour. Mainly cloudy skies expected again tonight. Slight chance of rain showers. Lows dip down to about 67. That's your updated forecast. I'm meteorologist Jennifer Wojcicki. Right now, 70.
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0: Thanks for letting me hang out with you this morning. We'll do it again tomorrow, bright and early at 6 a.m. Until then, this is Jamie Turner saying thank you so much for listening. Buckle up, God bless, and always, always hug your babies.
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0: Swift, Justin Bieber, Dua Lipa, The Weeknd, Chappell Roan, and more. 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
1: AP News, I'm Marcela Sanchez. Yemen's Iran-backed Houthi rebels say they've attacked two Saudi oil tankers in the Red Sea. President Trump has threatened major military punishment if Yemen's Houthis keep attacking ships. Kuwait's military says drones attacked its border crossing with Iraq, causing damage but no casualties. The country did not say who was behind today's attack on the Abdali crossing, but Iran has launched repeated attacks on Kuwait since hostilities with the U.S. reignited last month. The House has passed a $95 billion package to fund the war with Iran and other White House priorities. Speaker Mike Johnson pushed the proposal despite objections from Democrats and a few Republicans. The package includes funding for the Pentagon and other national security needs, aid for farmers struggling under President Trump's tariffs, and $10 billion for voting law changes. It now heads to the Senate. An autopsy commissioned by the family of Nolan Wells leaves more questions about what happened to the black teenager left behind during a boat trip. The AP's Jennifer King reports.
2: Attorney Ben Crump says an independent autopsy of Nolan Xavier Wells finds his cause of death undetermined pending further investigation. The Mississippi teenager went missing after a July 4th boat trip, and his body was found floating near Horn Island 2 days later. The report showed no evidence of fractures or deep tissue injuries, but non-accidental factors could not be ruled out.
3: A red discoloration in the soft tissue of the back of the head, the occipital region, is significant.
2: Wells' body arrived with organs and neck structures removed due to the initial autopsy.
3: The reason he said he would hold it back when he was medical examiner because he thought that there may have been some issues with neck fractures.
2: I'm Jennifer King.
1: This is AP News.
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6: Here's your 98.9 The Mix forecast for Mid-Missouri's 48-hour weather center. Mainly cloudy skies expected today, with daytime highs approaching 84. East winds 5 to 10 miles per hour. Mainly cloudy skies expected again tonight. Slight chance of rain showers. Lows dip down to about 67. That's your updated forecast. I'm meteorologist Jennifer Wojcicki. Right now, 70.
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Justin Bieber with Daisy. Selena Gomez celebrated her 34th birthday yesterday, and husband Benny Blanco shared how they spent the day. I'll tell you more coming up. Right now, One Republic, Need Your Love.

Psych is cheaper than therapy. It makes you feel good, and it's much easier to find. Yeah, we're right here when you need us. 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

0: Bruno Mars, Risk It All. Selena Gomez celebrated her 34th birthday yesterday by learning how to cook. Husband Benny Blanco, sitting in a car, says, "Let's make an Italian feast for my wife's birthday." And then cuts to Selena cracking an egg into dough and kneading pasta. Turns out they were taking an Italian cooking class in Italy, actually. They prepared dishes like eggplant parmesan and stuffed squash blooms while enjoying the picturesque Italian scenery. Now, they also dined that evening at Trattoria della Santa in Bologna, where the restaurant owner praised them as lovely and gracious guests. When you speed, you have less time to react. Follow the speed limit to keep other road users safe. 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

0: Imagine Dragons, Thunder, happy birthday if you're celebrating. You're sharing it with some celebs. Woody Harrelson is 65 today. Charisma Carpenter, 56. Marlon Wayans, 54. Katherine Hahn, 53. Stephanie March, 52. Daniel Radcliffe is 37. Eric LaSalle, 64. Slash, 61 today. Stephanie Seymour, 58. Michelle Williams of Destiny's Child, 46. Paul Wesley, 44. And Daniel Bradbury, 30 today.
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11: Here's your 98.9 The Mix forecast for Mid-Missouri's 48-hour weather center. Mainly cloudy skies expected today, with daytime highs approaching 84. East winds 5 to 10 miles per hour. Mainly cloudy skies expected again tonight. Slight chance of rain showers. Lows dip down to about 67. That's your updated forecast. I'm meteorologist Jennifer Wojcicki. Right now, 72.
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5: 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We're counting down the days of the $2 million warehouse sell-off at Lynch's Furniture and Mattresses in St. Robert. 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
3: AP News, I'm Marcela Sanchez. Yemen's Iran-backed Houthi rebels say they've attacked two Saudi oil tankers in the Red Sea. President Trump has threatened major military punishment if Yemen's Houthis keep attacking ships. Kuwait's military says drones attacked its border crossing with a rock, causing damage but no casualties. The country did not say who was behind today's attack on the Abdali crossing, but Iran has launched repeated attacks on Kuwait since hostilities with the U.S. reignited last month. The House has passed a $95 billion package to fund the war with Iran and other White House priorities. Speaker Mike Johnson pushed the proposal despite objections from Democrats and a few Republicans. The package includes funding for the Pentagon and other national security needs, aid for farmers struggling under President Trump's tariffs, and $10 billion for voting law changes. It now heads to the Senate. An autopsy commissioned by the family of Nolan Wells leaves more questions about what happened to the black teenager left behind during a boat trip. The AP's Jennifer King reports.
4: Attorney Ben Crump says an independent autopsy of Nolan Xavier Wells finds his cause of death undetermined pending further investigation. The Mississippi teenager went missing after a July 4th boat trip, and his body was found floating near Horn Island 2 days later. The report showed no evidence of fractures or deep tissue injuries, but non-accidental factors could not be ruled out.
5: A red discoloration in the soft tissue of the back of the head, the occipital region, is significant.
4: Wells' body arrived with organs and neck structures removed due to the initial autopsy.
5: The reason he said he would hold it back when he was medical examiner because he thought that there may have been some issues with neck fractures.
4: I'm Jennifer King.
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8: Here's your 98.9 The Mix forecast for Mid-Missouri's 48-hour weather center. Mainly cloudy skies expected today, with daytime highs approaching 84. East winds 5 to 10 miles per hour. Mainly cloudy skies expected again tonight. Slight chance of rain showers. Lows dip down to about 67. That's your updated forecast. I'm meteorologist Jennifer Wojcicki. Right now, 72.
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Sheeran, Bad Habits. Kesha recently had an unwanted guest at her home, but probably not the kind you're thinking of. I'll tell you more coming up. Here's Benson Boone. Time

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So what were your other two wishes again? It's 98.9 The Mix.

0: Zara Larsson, Midnight Sun. Kesha went viral on Monday after sharing a video to social media of an intruder trying to get into her house, but not the kind of intruder you'd normally expect. This time around, it was a wild raccoon trying to climb through an open window at her home. She was trying to scare it off, was not being successful, said to it, "No raccoons in the house, I'm scared of you." She did nickname it Jimothy and eventually was able to get the window closed. 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

0: Olivia Dean, Man I Need. She is currently out on the Art of Loving Live Tour. It's her first headlining U.S. arena tour. She'll be in Denver on Saturday and Sunday. Then she'll head to Minneapolis next Wednesday and three shows in Chicago, July 30th through August 1st, before she heads to Canada.
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16: Here's your 98.9 The Mix forecast from Mid-Missouri's 48-hour weather center. More clouds than sun this afternoon, with daytime highs approaching 84. East winds 5 to 10 miles per hour. Mainly cloudy skies expected. Tonight, slight chance for showers. Lows level off around 67. That's your updated forecast. I'm meteorologist Jennifer Wojcicki. Right now, it's 75 degrees.
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0: Noah Kahan, stick season. 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
2: AP News. I'm Ed Donahue. The House voted again to pass a resolution to stop military action in Iran. A handful of Republicans defected. This is House Minority Leader Hakeem Jeffries.
3: Donald Trump promised not to start forever wars, but to stop them. And instead turned around and in the Middle East has done the exact opposite. So we're going to continue, as we've done once again forcefully on the floor today, to make clear that this Trump-Republican war in Iran needs to come to an end.
2: President Trump says a new agreement with Saudi Arabia for a civilian nuclear program requires the kingdom to normalize relations with Israel through the Abraham Accord. This is Press Secretary Caroline Leavitt.
4: This agreement is still being worked out. It will eventually, hopefully, be finalized with the condition that the president spoke about this morning. But this agreement in particular, as it's been discussed thus far, does give priority access for American companies in the Saudi nuclear energy program, which will ultimately benefit American industry workers and supply chains.
2: Opposition is building in both parties in Congress. The police shooting of a man being arrested has set off protesters in Madison, Wisconsin. Governor Tony Evers is calling for transparency.
5: And words from State Representative Francesca Hall.
6: We cannot protect a system that continues to rain harm and terror.
5: Madison Police Chief John Patterson says officers were trying to arrest a man after getting a report that someone was trying to break into parked vehicles. Patterson says the man injured an officer with a knife and that officer shot him. In cell phone video circulating on social media, 3 gunshots could be heard. Patterson says that's just one perspective of what happened. I'm Donna Water.
2: President Trump is having governors and electricity companies join a pledge aimed at shielding consumers from higher electric bills because of data centers. More information at apnews.com. This is AP News.
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12: Here's your 98.9 The Mix forecast for Mid-Missouri's 48-hour weather center. Cloudy skies with a few peaks of sun this afternoon, with daytime highs approaching 84. East winds 5 to 10 miles per hour. Mainly cloudy skies expected again tonight, lows level off around 67. That's your updated forecast. I'm meteorologist Jennifer Wojcicki. Currently 75.
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Sabrina Carpenter, Espresso. Malcolm Jamal Warner's widow, Tanisha, is suing his estate and his mom. I'll tell you more coming up. Right now, Alex Warren with Fever Dream.

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0: Olivia Dean, so easy. Tanisha Warner, the widow of Malcolm Jamal Warner, has filed a lawsuit against his mom, Pamela Warner, seeking over $1.2 million from a family trust. She claims that Malcolm failed to fulfill financial obligations outlined in their prenup, leaving her and their 9-year-old daughter unprovided for under an outdated 1996 trust. The two were married at the time of his death, but she references the prenup because she is referring to financial promises such as a $1 million life insurance policy and an annual salary that he agreed to provide for her during their marriage. 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

0: X, that's what I want. Yesterday was the one-year anniversary of the passing of rock legend and reality star Ozzy Osbourne, who died at the age of 76 last year. And Birmingham, England hosted its first Ozzy Day to celebrate his impact on his hometown and the heavy metal community, with his wife Sharon expressing the importance of commemorating Ozzy's legacy in his hometown.
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14: Here's your 98.9 The Mix forecast for Mid-Missouri's 48-hour weather center. Cloudy skies with a few peaks of sun this afternoon, with daytime highs approaching 84. East winds 5 to 10 miles per hour. Mainly cloudy skies expected again tonight, lows level off around 67. That's your updated forecast. I'm meteorologist Jennifer Wojcicki. Right now, 77.
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Somewhere between work, emails, and errands, we suggest you slip in some of your favorite songs. Even your doing nothing moments deserve a great soundtrack. 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
1: AP News. I'm Ed Donahue. President Trump says a new agreement with Saudi Arabia on a civilian nuclear program has one big condition. The AP's Sagar Magani is at the White House.
2: A day after the deal was announced, the president says the kingdom must normalize relations with Israel by joining the Abraham Accords.
3: He has said if they don't join the Abraham Accords, the deal is off.
2: White House spokeswoman Caroline Levitt, the Saudis have made clear normalizing relations with Israel would first require a establishing a clear path for Palestinian statehood. That's something Israeli Prime Minister Benjamin Netanyahu has rejected. Sagar Magani at the White House.
1: The House narrowly passed a resolution to stop U.S. military action in Iran. Washington Democrat Pramila Jayapal says the war has had no clear mission, no strategy, no endgame. Florida Republican Brian Mast disagrees.
4: This was not a war of choice. This was not President Trump's war of choice. This is, and always has been, Iran's choice.
1: Minority Leader Chuck Schumer says he's waiting to vote again on war powers in the Senate.
5: Donald Trump's war is ramping up, not winding down. If Donald Trump won't listen to the American people and end this war, then Congress must.
1: Tropical storm Bertha is churning toward a second landfall in Texas after grazing southern Louisiana. The National Hurricane Center says the storm is packing 45-mile-an-hour winds and it should reach the upper coast of Texas. Salman Rushdie testified for the second time about being stabbed nearly to death 4 years ago in a western New York amphitheater. The prize-winning author took the witness stand at Hadi Mater's federal terrorism trial. He already was convicted of a state-level attempted murder charge. This is AP News.
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10: Here's your 98.9 The Mix forecast for Mid-Missouri's 48-hour weather center. Cloudy skies with a few peaks of sun this afternoon, with daytime highs approaching 84. East winds 5 to 10 miles per hour. Mainly cloudy skies expected again tonight, lows level off around 67. That's your updated forecast. I'm meteorologist Jennifer Wojcicki. Right now, 77.
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the disco. High hopes. Still no word from Taylor Swift and Travis Kelce about their big wedding, but we're getting a little more out of Kylie Kelce and Jason Kelce. I'll tell you what they've said coming up. Right now, it's Martin Garrix and Ed Sheeran. Repeat it. Stay.

0: Harry Styles' American Girls. Kylie Kelce on her Not Gonna Lie podcast talked a little bit about Taylor Swift and Travis Kelce's wedding, saying that it was absolutely magical and noted that it only made things official because Taylor had been a part of the family now for quite some time. She also went on to say that any specific details about the day are up to Taylor and Travis to share publicly. Meanwhile, her husband Jason Kelce has also talked about it a little bit. He actually said that it was a special event for the entire family and praised their daughters for their roles in the ceremony. 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

0: Hozier to Sweet. Did you know that my favorite movie of all time is the 1987 vampire flick The Lost Boys, starring Kiefer Sutherland, Jason Patrick, Corey Haim, Corey Feldman, Diane Wiest, and more? Well, they turned it into a Tony Award-winning adaptation on Broadway. It's been made into a musical, and now the cast is releasing The Lost Boys cast album featuring 28 tracks. 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
14: Here's your 98.9 The Mix forecast for Mid-Missouri's 48-hour weather center. Cloudy skies with a few peaks of sun this afternoon, with daytime highs approaching 84. East winds 5 to 10 miles per hour. Mainly cloudy skies expected again tonight, lows level off around 67. That's your updated forecast. I'm meteorologist Jennifer Wojcicki. Right now, 77.
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0: 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Wrapping it up for me, Kelsey Page. 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
1: AP News, I'm Ed Donahue. President Trump says a new agreement with Saudi Arabia on a civilian nuclear program has one big condition. The AP's Sagar Magani is at the White House.
2: A day after the deal was announced, the president says the kingdom must normalize relations with Israel by joining the Abraham Accords.
3: He has said if they don't join the Abraham Accords, the deal is off.
2: White House spokeswoman Caroline Levitt, the Saudis have made clear normalizing relations with Israel would first require establishing a clear path for Palestinian statehood. That's something Israeli Prime Minister Benjamin Netanyahu has rejected. Sagar Magani at the White House.
1: The House narrowly passed a resolution to stop U.S. military action in Iran. Washington Democrat Pramila Jayapal says the war has had no clear mission, no strategy, no endgame. Florida Republican Brian Mast disagrees.
4: This was not a war of choice. This was not President Trump's war of choice. This is, and always has been, Iran's choice.
1: Minority Leader Chuck Schumer says he's waiting to vote again on war powers in the Senate.
5: Donald Trump's war is ramping up, not winding down. If Donald Trump won't listen to the American people and end this war, then Congress must.
1: Tropical is churning toward a second landfall in Texas after grazing southern Louisiana. The National Hurricane Center says the storm is packing 45-mile-an-hour winds and it should reach the upper coast of Texas. Salman Rushdie testified for the second time about being stabbed nearly to death 4 years ago in a western New York amphitheater. The prize-winning author took the witness stand at Hadi Mater's federal terrorism trial. He already was convicted of a state-level attempted murder charge. This is AP News.
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10: Here's your 98.9 The Mix forecast for Mid-Missouri's 48-hour weather center. Mainly cloudy skies expected this afternoon, with daytime highs approaching 84. Winds out of the east, 5 to 10 miles per hour. Mainly cloudy skies expected again tonight, lows level off around 67. That's your updated forecast. I'm meteorologist Jennifer Wojcicki. Currently, it's 77 degrees.
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That is Somber. That is Back to Friends. Hey, I want to take a moment and send a happy birthday wishes out to Monica Lewinsky. I know she was the butt of so many jokes back in the day, but she has totally reinvented her career. As an anti-bullying advocate, if you're unfamiliar, track down some interviews with Monica Lewinsky. She is a remarkable human being. Happy birthday.

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But don't forget to take us along. We'll bring all your favorite songs to help you enjoy the ride. 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

0: That is Tame Impala. That is Dracula. Chuck D here. Hey, if you are a fan of The Big Bang Theory, well, I got good news for you. There is a new spinoff show that's debuting on HBO today called Stuart Fails to Save the Universe. It follows the character Stuart Bloom from that show. Yeah, there's multiverse. It's got shenanigans. He's traveling around trying to get into wacky adventures. Yes. So if you're a fan of The Big Bang Theory, good news. 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Now, if you're not a fan of The Big Bang Theory, well, there's like 9,000 other shows you can be watching. Don't worry. You're going to find plenty to entertain you. Flag football isn't about who you are. It's who you become. Shape the game. Create the play. 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

taking it down a notch because we're starting to make our competitors look bad. But nah, here's another hit. 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

0: It's always a little nerve-wracking when you're on the road. A police officer pulls up behind you. You're immediately like, all right, are my hands at 10 and 2? What's my speed? Seatbelt on it? You start double-checking everything. And then if they pull you over for something simple like a broken taillight, yeah, that's really annoying. Well, the police in Denver, they've got a unique solution to this. Rather than actually writing you a financial ticket and charging you money, they're handing you an Advance Auto Parts gift card. That's right. They're, instead of fining you, they're encouraging you to just go get it fixed. How great is this? Like I say, there's so much nervous tension when you see a police officer on the road. Even though you're completely abiding by all the rules and regulations, you still get that little, yeah, this is really reassuring. I love this. This is fantastic. You're not getting punished for the broken taillight. You're just being encouraged to get it fixed.
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14: Here's your 98.9 The Mix forecast for Mid-Missouri's 48-hour weather center. Mainly cloudy skies expected this afternoon, with daytime highs approaching 84. Winds out of the east, 5 to 10 miles per hour. Mainly cloudy skies expected again tonight, lows level off around 67. That's your updated forecast. I'm meteorologist Jennifer Wojcicki. Currently, it's 78 degrees.
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3: AP News, I'm Ed Donahue. The war with Iran shows no signs of ending. Oil and gas prices have moved higher. Another effort by Congress has failed to try to force President Trump to end the war with Iran. In San Francisco, barber Jack Chang is finding it hard to make ends meet.
4: Prices are extremely, extremely high right now. Gas is really expensive. It gets more expensive every year. Groceries are especially expensive.
3: President Trump appears to have added a condition to the newly signed agreement with Saudi Arabia for a civilian nuclear program, saying the deal would require the kingdom to normalize its relations with Israel through the Abraham Accords. But Saudi Arabia wants the establishment of a clear path for Palestinian statehood, and Israel rejects that. Secretary of State Marco Rubio says some fresh thinking will be needed as the U.S. keeps trying to end the Ukraine-Russia war. Here's the AP's Sagar Magani.
5: Rubio says American-mediated talks so far have been unsuccessful, or at least unfruitful. And while the U.S. is not giving up,
6: when peace comes, it'll be because of some new idea and some new concepts, and we're prepared to offer some of those.
5: The trick is making them acceptable to both sides. Rubio was in Manila for an annual diplomatic gathering where he met with his Russian counterpart, who says Moscow's ready for a political and diplomatic end to the war. Ukraine's leader says his priority is on getting back to negotiations. Sagar Magani at the White House.
3: Tropical storm Bertha has made a second landfall near the Texas-Louisiana state line, ending its slow coastal crawl. Vance Belter, the man who killed Minnesota lawmaker Melissa Hortman and her husband in their home last year, was sentenced to life in prison. He avoided the death penalty with a guilty plea. Stocks are sharply lower in late-day trading. This is AP News.
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0: Mid-Missouri weather. Here's your 98.9 The Mix forecast for Mid-Missouri's 48-hour weather center. Cloudy skies expected this afternoon, with daytime highs approaching 84. Easterly winds 5 to 10 miles per hour. Mainly cloudy skies expected tonight. Lows dip down to about 67. That's your updated forecast. I'm meteorologist Jennifer Wojcicki. Right now, it's 78 degrees.
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0: Facebook friend of the day time, and today it is my Facebook friend Randy Johnson. Boy, he sums this up perfectly for a lot of us. He says, I thought I was in a bad mood, but it's been a few years, so I guess this is who I am now. Have you noticed a personality transformation over the last several years? Because I've noticed a slight one in me, and I see a lot of it in my friends, for sure. Randy Johnson, I think we are all kind of going through a little something right now. Thank you for putting a voice to it. Randy Johnson, my Facebook friend of the day today. You can find me on Facebook at DJ Chuck D.
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0: Okay, so there's this dude in Vero Beach. He was arrested for driving drunk, but he told the officer, "I wasn't driving drunk. I would only take a swig of whiskey when I was at red lights. So I wasn't drinking and driving. I was actually stopped while I was drinking." Okay, look, here. I really thought that we were smarter than this, but apparently there's some people out there, you possibly, that think that this is actually okay. This is a rational excuse. This is not a rational excuse. Let's get this out of the way. You're behind the wheel of a car. It's turned on, and you take a drink. You're drinking and driving. It's crazy that we still have to have this conversation.
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13: Here's your 98.9 The Mix forecast for Mid-Missouri's 48-hour weather center. Cloudy skies expected this afternoon with daytime highs approaching 84. Easterly winds 5 to 10 miles per hour. Mainly cloudy skies expected tonight, lows dip down to about 67. That's your updated forecast. I'm meteorologist Jennifer Wojcicki. Right now, it's 78 degrees.
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2: Pulaski County residents who travel Cave Road and Cypress Road will need to find an alternate route. Sheriff Stacy Ball says the bridge just north of the Cave Road and Cypress Road Junction has been closed immediately after being deemed unsafe. County officials say construction is expected to begin this fall and could take anywhere from 6 months to a year to complete. The Vienna Fire Protection District has completed the installation of mile markers along the Gasconade River in Marys County. Fire officials say the final 19 markers were installed over the weekend, giving boaters and floaters a better way to report their location during emergencies. The department says the markers are expected to reduce response times, especially during nighttime rescue calls involving lost floaters. Fort Leonard Woods Army Community Service is inviting the public to celebrate its 61st anniversary this Friday, July 24th, from 10 a.m. until 2 p.m. at Building 486. The free event will feature information booths, games, prizes, food, cake, and activities for the whole family. New attractions this year include a splash pad and water play area for children, along with interactive one-minute challenge games highlighting the many services available to military members and their families. Army Community Service provides programs ranging from financial readiness and family advocacy to emergency relief and support for exceptional family members. Officials say the annual event is a chance to connect the community with resources that continue to grow and evolve. That's the latest from Sunny 104.5 and 98.9 The Mix.
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8: Here's your 98.9 The Mix forecast for Mid-Missouri's 48-hour weather center. Cloudy skies expected this afternoon with daytime highs approaching 84. Easterly winds 5 to 10 miles per hour. Mainly cloudy skies expected tonight, lows dip down to about 67. That's your updated forecast. I'm meteorologist Jennifer Wojcicki. Currently 78.
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And it's Taylor Swift. Chuck D here sending happy birthday wishes out to Harry Potter. 37 years old today. No, not the fictional character. Daniel Radcliffe, the actor that played Harry, 37 today.

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0: For today's most awesome person on the planet Earth, I don't normally call attention to famous people, but Luke Combs has done something recently that's pretty cool. There's this woman in Florida, her name is Nicole. She's suffering from congestive heart failure, so it's hard for her to keep a regular job. So to make ends meet, she sells t-shirts and tumblers on Amazon. Well, she created a Luke Combs tumbler and sold, you know, a couple. She'd made a couple hundred bucks off of it. Well, Luke Combs' lawyers found out and sued this woman for $250,000. They also commandeered her Amazon account, so she doesn't even have that money either. So Luke heard about this, and he's like, what are you guys doing? This is ridiculous. So he immediately sent her $11,000 to get back up on her feet, and he created his own Luke Combs Tumblr, which is for sale on his website and also on Amazon, and every single penny goes to Nicole. He's just like, this is ridiculous. So yeah, I understand the whole idea of counterfeit merchandise. It's not cool, but in this case, I think Luke did the right thing. Today's most awesome person on the planet Earth.
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0: That is Dua Lipa and Levitating. All right, so I mentioned earlier today is Harry Potter's birthday. Daniel Radcliffe, the actor that played Harry, turns 37 years old today. This is also, get a load of this, the 25th anniversary of the first Harry Potter movie, Harry Potter and the Sorcerer's Stone. So, to mark that occasion, they're going to re-release it in theaters. That's right, at the end of August into early September, you can go see that first Harry Potter movie. Apparently, there's 12 minutes of added extra footage. All right, Potter fans, this one's for you.
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8: Good morning, this is Sean Wilson, the Mayor of Waynesville. 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
11: Here's your 98.9 The Mix forecast for Mid-Missouri's 48-hour weather center. Cloudy skies expected this afternoon with daytime highs approaching 84. Easterly winds 5 to 10 miles per hour. Mainly cloudy skies expected tonight, lows dip down to about 67. That's your updated forecast. I'm meteorologist Jennifer Wojcicki. Currently 78.
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1: Pulaski County residents who travel Cave Road and Cypress Road will need to find an alternate route. Sheriff Stacy Ball says the bridge just north of the Cave Road and Cypress Road Junction has been closed immediately after being deemed unsafe. County officials say construction is expected to begin this fall and could take anywhere from 6 months to a year to complete. The Vienna Fire Protection District has completed the installation of mile markers along the Gasconade River in Marys County. Fire officials say the final 19 markers were installed over the weekend, giving boaters and floaters a better way to report their location during emergencies. The department says the markers are expected to reduce response times, especially during nighttime rescue calls involving lost floaters. Fort Leonard Woods Army Community Service is inviting the public to celebrate its 61st anniversary this Friday, July 24th, from 10 a.m. until 2 p.m. at Building 486. The free event will feature information booths, games, prizes, food, cake, and activities for the whole family. New attractions this year include a splash pad and water play area for children, along with interactive one-minute challenge games highlighting the many services available to military members and their families. Army Community Service provides programs ranging from financial readiness and family advocacy to emergency relief and support for exceptional family members. Officials say the annual event is a chance to connect the community with resources that continue to grow and evolve. That's the latest from Sunny 104.5 and 98.9 The Mix.
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8: Here's your 98.9 The Mix forecast for Mid-Missouri's 48-hour weather center. Cloudy skies expected this afternoon with daytime highs approaching 84. Easterly winds 5 to 10 miles per hour. Mainly cloudy skies expected tonight, lows dip down to about 67. That's your updated forecast. I'm meteorologist Jennifer Wojcicki. Currently 78.
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Okay, now, I don't want to disparage any hollaback girls. We're not passing judgment here. It's just that Gwen Stefani has chosen not to be one. It's all good if you are. Again, no judgment. Chuck D here. Hey, guess what? 2 weeks from today, the NFL season kicks off. I know it's a preseason game, but that's right. Football in 2 weeks.

you've got places to be. But don't forget to take us along. We'll bring all your favorite songs to help you enjoy the ride. 98.9 The Mix.

0: Okay, so I got a question for you. When's the weirdest time to get a haircut? Like, when you go to your stylist or your shop or whatever, wherever you go, late night, Saturday night, does that make sense? No, of course it doesn't. So cops were kind of concerned when they were driving by the Super Fades shop in Florida, Pine Hills, and it was open. And so they were curious, so they kind of sent somebody in to check it out. And, yeah, the barber shop was wide open. Of course, they weren't cutting hair. No, it had turned into a strip club. That's right. It was a special lady dancing club Saturday night. And so the cops come in and they say, hey, wait a minute. Time out here. You can't do this. You just can't open up a club like this. So they took the owner, Derek Price. He goes by the name Old School. They took Old School into jail. So it kind of got me thinking. It's like, huh, I've never been to my barbershop on a Saturday night. Maybe I should go check that out.
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0: That is Hozier, Chuck D here. So apparently Tom Cruise is making a sequel to the movie Days of Thunder. You know, the movie that came out in 1990? I'm no math whiz, but isn't that 36 years ago? Was somebody clamoring for a Days of Thunder sequel? Okay, all right. Sounds fine to me. 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
13: Here's your 98.9 The Mix forecast for Mid-Missouri's 48-hour weather center. Mainly cloudy skies tonight with a low of 67. Winds out of the east, 5 to 10 miles per hour. Cloudy skies expected tomorrow. Chance of thunderstorms. Daytime highs approaching 81. That's your updated forecast. I'm meteorologist Jennifer Wojcicki. Right now, 77.
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0: is Taylor Swift, Chuck D here. Thank you for making us the soundtrack to your Thursday. Hope you're having a great day.
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1: Pulaski County residents who travel Cave Road and Cypress Road will need to find an alternate route. Sheriff Stacy Ball says the bridge just north of the Cave Road and Cypress Road Junction has been closed immediately after being deemed unsafe. County officials say construction is expected to begin this fall and could take anywhere from 6 months to a year to complete. The Vienna Fire Protection District has completed the installation of mile markers along the Gasconade River in Marys County. Fire officials say the final 19 markers were installed over the weekend, giving boaters and floaters a better way to report their location during emergencies. The department says the markers are expected to reduce response times, especially during nighttime rescue calls involving lost floaters. Fort Leonard Woods Army Community Service is inviting the public to celebrate its 61st anniversary this Friday, July 24th, from 10 a.m. until 2 p.m. at Building 486. The free event will feature information booths, games, prizes, food, cake, and activities for the whole family. New attractions this year include a splash pad and water

0: play area for children, along with interactive one-minute challenge games highlighting the many services available to military members and their families. Army Community Service provides programs ranging from financial readiness and family advocacy to emergency relief and support for exceptional family members. Officials say the annual event is a chance to connect the community with resources that continue to grow and evolve. 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
4: Here's your 98.9 The Mix forecast for Mid-Missouri's 48-hour weather center. Mainly cloudy skies tonight with a low of 67. Winds out of the east, 5 to 10 miles per hour. Cloudy skies expected tomorrow. Chance of thunderstorms. Daytime highs approaching 81. That's your updated forecast. I'm meteorologist Jennifer Wojcicki. Right now, 77.
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1: That is Benson Boone. Certainly do hope your day is going well. I spent a little time on social media today, found some words of wisdom from my Facebook friend of the day. Share that with you here in the next 10 minutes.

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0: Facebook friend of the day time, and today it is my Facebook friend Randy Johnson. Boy, he sums this up perfectly for a lot of us. He says, I thought I was in a bad mood, but it's been a few years, so I guess this is who I am now. Have you noticed a personality transformation over the last several years? Because I've noticed a slight one in me, and I see a lot of it in my friends, for sure. Randy Johnson, I think we are all kind of going through a little something right now. Thank you for putting a voice to it. Randy Johnson, my Facebook friend of the day today. You can find me on Facebook at DJ Chuck D.
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0: Getting out that big energy with Lotto. Chuck D here. All right, we are 2 weeks away from the start of the NFL season. I know. It's a preseason game. It's the Hall of Fame game. Doesn't really mean anything. But if you're a football fan and you've been waiting a long time for them to put on the pads and start, you know, playing football. Yeah, 2 weeks from tonight. Can't wait.
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14: Here's your 98.9 The Mix forecast for Mid-Missouri's 48-hour weather center. Mainly cloudy skies tonight with a low of 67. Winds out of the east 5 to 10 miles per hour. Cloudy skies expected tomorrow. Chance of thunderstorms. Daytime highs approaching 81. That's your updated forecast. I'm meteorologist Jennifer Wojcicki. Currently 76.
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0: That is Ray. My name is Chuck D. I do hope you have a fantastic rest of your evening. Thank you for spending some time with us. 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